0: at both the knee and ankle joints. It's like having a physical therapist right in your own home.
1: I have much less swelling and no more tingling.
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0: is that's the image that's around him right now. But we've had two really loaded drafts in the NBA, and we've already got a great crop of young players in this league that were here before the last two drafts. I mean, Cooper Flagg is going to be somebody that's going to get thrown into the conversation if he keeps developing in the Mavs and become a team that's actually, well, you know, well-run now that you don't have Nico Harrison in that front office. You've got everybody that was drafted in this draft, especially at the beginning, and A.J. Abonsa, Darren Peterson. Could they be thrown into the mix? Anthony Edwards is somebody that, you know, his name gets thrown around and reminds you of Jordan, reminds you of Kobe and the way that his game is. He's got the personality. To me, Anthony Edwards and Victor Wembanyama are the two guys that absolutely fall into that category of, like, taking the baton from LeBron and Steph Curry. Because it's Steph Curry, too, right? Who's the most recognizable? Who's the most marketable? Who's somebody that's not a basketball fan knows who they are, right? Everybody knows who Messi is. You don't have to be a soccer fan. You know who Lionel Messi is. Everybody has heard that name in the U.S.
1: Australia and the U.K.
0: Everybody knows who Steph Curry is. Everybody knows who LeBron James is. That dictates who the face of a league is. You have to earn that. You have to have the resume to get there. But they've got to that point where that's the case. But Anthony Edwards kind of fits that. But the Timberwolves are a team that's been to two Western Conference finals and now is starting to fall back. And I do not think for one second this LaMelo Ball, Anthony Edwards pairing in the backcourt is actually going to work. It might be fun at the beginning. They're joking around like, oh, we should curse less in our press conferences. And, huh, okay, it's fun now until LaMelo Ball is throwing up ridiculously stupid shots late in a game and Anthony Edwards is wide open in the corner like, hey, I was right here. That thing's not going to work. I'm just telling you now. It is not going to work. And Anthony Edwards, I could see
2: much less likely to
0: as a player.
2: Forward. And there's some Canadian
0: that starts to think to himself,
2: to
0: you know,
2: in their survey that shows
0: I could
2: that
0: really, really thrive in another city.
2: Percentage
0: yeah,
2: of men
0: I could
2: who are
0: really
2: victims of
0: do the honest
2: forward.
0: Thing. Like at some point,
2: women who are victims
0: your
2: of partner
0: time
2: violence.
0: And your situation kind of runs its course
1: underreporting.
0: In wherever yes, it is that you are. The Bucks and Giannis were
1: factors,
0: together too long, right? They were that couple that you knew was going to break up.
1: Community.
0: You knew this thing was done. They're always fighting. And you go, why? Like, just rip the Band-Aid off. It's time to move on. And I get that it's not easy, but it needed to be done, and it went way too long.
2: And so they're much
0: I am seeing the early signs now where it's very quiet.
2: They're more likely to
0: but it doesn't seem out of the realm of possibility, like it's that stage.
2: She needs some help.
0: We saw it with Giannis, where it seemed inconceivable, right? Oh, Giannis, leave in Milwaukee. Now he's going to be there forever. He's one of those guys loyal to the franchise that drafted him.
2: Inability to define what is happening to them as intimate partner
0: and it wasn't
2: violence,
0: the case.
2: Largely because it is
0: you can start to see it with Anthony
1: While
0: Edwards.
1: Have a hard
0: they
1: time
0: lose to
1: the
0: Spurs. The
1: abuse that's occurring,
0: and even that thing where he was walking over to the Spurs and shaking everybody's hand and kind
1: of
0: late in the game when
1: she
0: they're getting whooped.
1: Some of this hesitancy
0: people are like, what is he doing? Like now it just feels like he's distancing himself from his team. The Timberwolves have likely already peaked.
2: I went to this talk
0: and
2: once
0: when you go and make a trade the way they did and you bring in LaMelo Ball, that's a last-ditch effort. That's a guy that didn't have a
2: right?
0: really
2: so
0: high
2: a
0: stock around the league
2: that the word victim
0: that's
2: is
0: high in sort
2: of
0: potential and talent,
2: languages.
0: But at the same time,
2: so
0: you know, is incredibly
2: sort of
0: volatile, has an injury history,
2: and
0: makes
2: so
0: stupid decisions a lot.
2: To come to the realization that they're victims.
0: How is that going
2: to
0: work? How is that going to make Minnesota a title contender? You think they're getting
2: if
0: through the Spurs or the Thunder?
2: Culture, right,
0: at what point does Anthony Edwards look around in Minnesota and go, you know, man,
2: based around
0: I'd love to be a Laker. I'd love to be even a Clipper to play in L.A., and he's the new savior of the Clippers that so they can
2: funny.
0: Compete with the Lakers because you think the Clippers are going to sit back
2: him.
0: And just like they're going to eventually actually trade Kawhi
2: they're
0: and make this official now that they've
2: that
0: had to pull that trade back and hold on and there's the whole investigation
2: and so it is
0: eventually that trade's
2: going to
0: happen
2: forward.
0: And then the Clippers are going to go, what's next?
1: Out,
0: who's next?
1: It's not always
0: and I would say Nikola Jokic might be the other guy that could be the next star that might get traded.
1: For men who try to
0: we're not
1: help.
0: There yet, but he's losing so in the first round and he looks dejected after games. And I know we joke about like loving his horses and not being involved with you know the NBA as much as people would want him to. And he just wants to go back home. Still wants to win. Still wants to compete. And at what point does he look around at the Denver Nuggets and say, this is as far as it goes for me? So now, granted, you can sign an extension and still ask for a trade later. I mean, there's talk about that. Like, just because a player signs an extension, we've seen that now in the NBA. Just because a player signs an extension does not mean that they're staying there. In fact, most of the time, guys will sign the extension because they know they're going
2: to
0: get more money. And then you ask for the trade afterward. Notice how free agency doesn't have the same oomph that it used to. Because teams aren't able to spend the money that they used to be able to in free agency. Most players want to sign an extension because they get $50, $60 million more.